It is clearly meant to scare Western countries from supporting Ukraine, from going to Ukraine to show support. That was meant, it was clearly a message to the Western world.

since 1990s, wildfire events have extreme wildfire events have essentially tripled. That is a lot, which means that populations in the areas close to those fires and even far away are being impacted by the particulate matter. Air quality knows no boundaries. The degradation of air quality and the events that cause air quality degradation can go across many nations and across continents even.

Wildfires have the potential to undermine progress made brought about by air quality measures in many countries, because no matter how clean your city or your region is, because of reduced emissions due to whatever measures you put in place, if you had a lot of pollution brought about by wildfires, that has the potential to negatively impact air quality in those regions as well. So yes.

0: exposure to ground ozone has increased in 90% of the world since compared to pre-industrial levels, and that you have death associated with that. So 1 in 5 death associated with cardio obstructive pulmonary disease is related to ozone exposure.
1: Canicula de anul acesta riscă să afecteze cel mai popular tip de bere din lume. Culturile de hamei din Cehia au fost afectate de căldura extremă, iar asta înseamnă o scădere a producției de cel puțin 25%.

it is really important to address the shipping emissions, both from when they're out at sea, but probably most importantly, when they're in port, because they're actually where people are living.

it's a problem because we have hospitals that are bursting at the seams with people with asthma, COPD, all kinds of lung-related diseases. It's a problem because we've got young children breathing in what is effectively contaminated air into the schoolrooms themselves. Many schools are not very far away from the docks, so there are days in which those children should really not be allowed out into the playground.

0: What we're interested in are very, very fine particles. So, you know, a tenth to a hundredth the size of a human hair. And they're so small, they basically just stick in the air like they're in treacle. And when you breathe them in, the particles will come all the way in with the airstream into your lungs.
1: I've noticed that my sinuses have really flared up.
2: If we can afford to move somewhere else, we'll do it, you know.
3: It's that bad.
2: Yeah.

I was a party planner for a number of years, and the balloon waste at our events was driving me mad, because on the back of the packets of the balloons, it said biodegrades at the rate of an oak leaf. So this sent me on a quest to test the biodegradation of latex balloons.

0: existing latex balloons in their current form have a terrible impact on the environment. They're responsible for killing over 1 million seabirds every single year, 100,000 sea turtles, and they leach carcinogens and toxins into our environment.
1: So there was a lot of different compositions. We had some that were more stretchy, some that were stiffer. I think the moment where we managed to inflate it and reinflate it multiple times, that was kind of the point where we thought, you know, this actually looks like a balloon. I could see this actually being the product that we want.

0: There are already people who think that every Jew who died in the Holocaust died at Auschwitz, died in a concentration camp, died in a gas chamber. No, there's whole chapters of this story.
1: As hard as Shmuel Yeager had tried, he had been unable to get himself, his wife Esther, and his four daughters out of occupied Poland to America. German troops had reached his hometown of Bolochov in the summer of 1941. Within weeks, his daughter Ruhola was murdered. That was only the beginning.
0: There was another roundup, which was the biggest roundup in my family's town, 2,500 people. And my great aunt, Esther, and the youngest girl, Bronya, who was 13 at the time, they kept them, this huge group of people in the square, outside of the city hall. And there were a lot of atrocities that took place, mostly against children. There were some Soviet documents that had come to light, including a report. And they listed all the children who had been shot. Then actually, Bronya was the first child on the list. This was in September of 1942. You know, they were throwing children off the balconies of the city hall. Really terrible stuff. Whoever survived the couple of days of the roundup were shipped to Belzec. And that's where my great aunt, Esther, died. In the gas chambers. I was able to find out that Shmuel was hiding with his second daughter, Fridka, and that was because there was a Catholic Polish boy who was in love with her, and he was helping to hide her in the home of a local school teacher, and that for some unknown amount of time, they were being successfully hidden, the father and the daughter, in an underground dugout until someone betrayed them. And they found them and they took them and they shot them both. And then they killed the school teacher too. The oldest daughter, Lorca, joined a partisan group that operated with some Polish partisans in a nearby forest. She was killed when the whole partisan group was wiped out. Except for my poor

0: In mid-January 1945, the prisoners at Birkenau and Auschwitz had begun to hear distant Russian artillery coming closer, and then the sound of German vehicles beginning to rumble away. The last gassing of 1,700 Jews had taken place at the end of October 1944. Afterwards, the SS blew up and bulldozed all but one of the gas chambers and crematoria, burned records, and began marching prisoners on foot through the snow back toward Germany. Between 700,000 and 800,000 survivors from Auschwitz.
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since 1990s, wildfire events have extreme wildfire events have essentially tripled. That is a lot, which means that populations in the areas close to those fires and even far away are being impacted by the particulate matter. Air quality knows no boundaries. The degradation of air quality and the events that cause air quality degradation can go across many nations and across continents even.

Wildfires have the potential to undermine progress made brought about by air quality measures in many countries, because no matter how clean your city or your region is, because of reduced emissions due to whatever measures you put in place, if you had a lot of pollution brought about by wildfires, that has the potential to negatively impact air quality in those regions as well. So yes.

0: exposure to ground ozone has increased in 90% of the world since compared to pre-industrial levels, and that you have death associated with that. So 1 in 5 death associated with cardio obstructive pulmonary disease is related to ozone exposure.
1: Canicula de anul acesta riscă să afecteze cel mai popular tip de bere din lume. Culturile de hamei din Cehia au fost afectate de căldura extremă, iar asta înseamnă o scădere a producției de cel puțin 25%.

is really important to address the shipping emissions, both from when they're out at sea, but probably most importantly, when they're in port, because they're actually where people are living.

it's a problem because we have hospitals that are bursting at the seams with people with asthma, COPD, all kinds of lung-related diseases. It's a problem because we've got young children breathing in what is effectively contaminated air into the schoolrooms themselves. Many schools are not very far away from the docks, so there are days in which those children should really not be allowed out into the playground.

0: What we're interested in are very, very fine particles. So, you know, a tenth to a hundredth the size of a human hair. And they're so small, they basically just stick in the air like they're in treacle. And when you breathe them in, the particles will come all the way in with the airstream into your lungs.
1: I've noticed that my sinuses have really flared up.
2: If we can afford to move somewhere else, we'll do it, you know.
3: It's that bad.
2: Yeah.

I was a party planner for a number of years, and the balloon waste at our events was driving me mad, because on the back of the packets of the balloons, it said biodegrades at the rate of an oak leaf. So this sent me on a quest to test the biodegradation of latex balloons.

0: existing latex balloons in their current form have a terrible impact on the environment. They're responsible for killing over 1 million seabirds every single year, 100,000 sea turtles, and they leach carcinogens and toxins into our environment.
1: So there was a lot of different compositions. We had some that were more stretchy, some that were stiffer. I think the moment where we managed to inflate it and re-inflate it multiple times, that was kind of the point where we thought, you know, this actually looks like a balloon. I could see this actually being the product that we want.